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1: Do you want both lanes blocked before the turn?
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7, Medic Engine 305, northbound, 15, between State 138 and Oak Hill, between 3 and 21 Forest, and unnamed road.

Max Truck 203. 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I'm sorry, can you repeat that? Max Truck 203, Comm Center, can you repeat? Mic Truck 203, that's a negative.

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0: I just want to confirm an FYI. We got one vehicle blocking both lanes on 173. Make sure CHP is en route with a tow truck flatbed.
1: Medic 92, that's a firm. CHP is en route. They gave us the call. I will confirm that they have a flatbed.
0: Copy. Thanks. Break. Medic 91, if you guys can just hang tight for a few minutes to block traffic until we get the ambulance off scene.
2: Yeah, we're blocking. Let us know when you're good.
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0: I'm holding traffic up here. Last car coming through is the Blue Tesla. You can turn around and clear. Start letting traffic come through, and I'll direct them up here on this end.

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1: Go for 2.
0: Yeah, it sounds like Forest Service is on the scene. We have that disabled vehicle negative fire just south of Oak Hill. We'll continue to investigate that. You guys should cancel.
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0: Stroke, Patrol 4-14632, Rivers Edge Road, between Silver Lakes Parkway and Blue Water Road.
1: 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That address for the Dollar Tree is 14325 Highway 395.
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Sick Person Omega 1, Patrol 56, Patrol 4, 36530, Red Rock Road, between Frontier Road and Highway 58, Outer Highway South.

0: Sick Person Omega 1, Medigungeon 332, 15377, Blackfoot Road, between Thunderbird Road and Zuni Road.
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0: 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Give me an updated space number.
1: Medic Squad 311 is reported to be updated space number of 7. Number 7.
0: Counselor, Medic Squad 311, can we contact with RP? We have notice on the door says deceased resident.
1: Medic Squad 311,

0: Roger, when I apologize, go again.
1: Prompt Center, we have a notice on the door saying the resident at this space is deceased. Can we get any further information from RP?
0: A firm standby. I'll attempt to call back. I'm at a squad. Just be advised that they're plotting on the far east side of the complex, right across from the pool, but I'll attempt that call back.
2: Copy that. Thank you.

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0: 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Shorts around since the night, waiting in, please.
1: 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Thank you.
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0: We checked the area. Nothing obvious as far as fire going, but be advised the entire Arrowhead Valley has smoke. It sounds like, or looks like, from the Lumen fire coming up, so could be multiple reports, but nothing in the area.
1: Confident, copy.

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0: Station Tim reporting that's going to be in the same area of Summit Fire. Sees RPC fire going up the ridge.
1: That's affirmative. We just met up with the RP. We can see what he's looking at. It looks like it's out in the Summit Burn. Does LA County still have resources over in that area?
0: Standby, just one. I'll check.

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0: 49 for Medic ML 304. We do have confirmed fire. Flames coming through the roof. We have a hydrant on the west side of the street, approximately a mile north, or excuse me, approximately a house north of the location. All residents are out. We're confirming.
2: Okay, I copy. 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And yeah, just confirm that people are out of the house. 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

structure fire, medic truck 304-11195, Pinion Avenue, between Mesa Street and Eucalyptus Street.

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1: Medic ambulance 302, I don't see a patient though. Come on in, and I'll get you an assignment. Great. Medic engine 304, 149. You trying to transmit at 360?
2: Three zero four, that's affirmative. Radio check.
1: I've got you. Go ahead.
2: 360 is complete. It's going to be a confirmed fire in what appears to be the kitchen. So to be an offensive strategy, I'll be assuming fire attack. Outside will be where medic engine 304 is parked. We're transitioning, awaiting retro.
1: Okay, I copy all that. Offensive fire, alpha side is going to be the front door. I'm going to make 302 Rick so you guys can make a push in. They're arriving on scene now. You're going to be fire attack. You copy?
2: I copy on fire attack, making entry.
1: 302, do you copy take Rick? All units from Battalion 149, I'm on scene. Establish impending IC. ICP is at my vehicle, alpha side of the structure.
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1: 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Your objectives are a secondary 360 secure utility set up accountability. 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
1: I thought

0: Can I see concert?
1: You're getting 314 assigned to you. They're reporting to you now.
2: I copy. 314 assigned to me. Also, primary is clear.
1: Confirming primary search clear.
2: Confirm. Primary search is clear. 20 minutes fire at that.
1: Rick, I see.
3: Rick.
1: Our clock is at 10. We'll need to get a par. Also, on your secondary 360, SO is reporting a possible backyard on fire on Hickory. Do you see anything on that Charlie side?
3: Standby, I'll check your clock.

0: 22 from IC, come on in to my vehicle face to face, and I'll give you an assignment.
1: 22 copies.
2: I see Rick. Charlie side checks clear for any additional fire.
0: Okay, I'll copy. If you can give me that par.
3: Charlie check minute. I'm up on the minute. We have smoke production traveling through the inlet. We're above the garage now. Make sure you're doing a good check. In the attic, we have smoke coming out of multiple openings. Going down here, good visibility underneath. Looks like most of the fire is going to be up above our corner. This is going to be Alpha Delta. We have smoke coming up. Got an attic in the garage.
2: Fire attack, Rick. Do you have a par?
3: Fire attack, that's a plan. I've got three of a medic engine 304 and three off of 314.
2: I copy break. Roof, Rick, do you have a par?
3: That's a par. Party off of truck 304.
2: Pick up. Rick, I see Rick. We're far on the answer.
0: I copy. We have accountability for all units.
2: That's affirmative. I face to face 22.
0: I copy. Fire attack. I see.
3: I'm on fire attack.
0: I'm assigning you 22s. They're reporting to you now.
3: I copy 22. Break. Medic is 22. Fire attack.
1: Go ahead for 22.
3: I think if anything pulling tools, we got a lot of ceiling to get down. Additionally, I think Ruff or Vent was requesting a hose line to the roof. If you could confirm with them and make that happen.

0: our conditions are deteriorating. We're on good wood now. We can't open up until I get a hose line up here. It's ruined the whole attic.
1: Okay, copy that. I'll work on getting the hose line up to you. Break 315, I see.
2: 315.
1: Call my name and face to face with me.
2: Copy, face to face.
0: I see.
1: Go ahead.
0: I asked 22 to get the hose line to the roof for a minute on the way in.
1: Okay, I copy that. Vent, you copy 22 is bringing you a hose line out.
0: I copy.

0: Fire attack, Rick. Correction, fire attack, IC. Can I get a canon report, and also if you can work on a secondary?
1: I copy. Yeah, we're making good progress here. Pushing towards the Bravo Charlie corner now to the master bedroom. It looks like it ran mostly attic. We're just looking for the last remaining actual attic to fire.
0: I copy. I still have 315 in staging. Do you have a need for an additional unit?
1: Yeah,

0: Engineer 3-5. Let's put pressure on the replay.
1: I see fire attack. I'm good with the units that are assigned to me now.
2: I copy.
0: Fire attack, man. We need some support from below. You have a running attic fire on the Delta side. We're trying to hit it from the top, but not making much progress.
1: I'll be pushing a hose line to the Delta side.

0: I see that.
1: Go ahead.
0: We got the bunker on fire in the back down. On this side of the structure. It's too soft to make it way any further.
1: Okay, I copy that. Do you have any resource needs?
0: Yep, getting it right now. I don't want anybody else on this roof. We're going to exit soon as we can get that thing to bed.
1: Okay, I copy, Kyle. Yeah, if you can just give good recon to fire attack, because it seemed like you were trying to lead him towards that delta side. But it looks like conditions are improving, so looks like you guys are both doing good work.
2: Fire attack, Rick. Are you ready for a blower?
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0: clinic. I've been at Piedmont set up their blower until we can make sure from underneath we're done up here.
1: I copy. We'll hold off.
2: Rick, I see.
1: Rick.
2: Clock's at 20. Can I get a par?
1: I copy. Break fire attack, Rick. You have a par.
0: Fire attack, have par. 3 off of 304. 3 off of 314. 3 off 22.
1: I copy. Break. Vent. Rick, you have a par.
0: Not the fire. 3 off of the truck 304.
1: I copy. Rick, I see Rick. We have a par on the incident.
2: I copy.
0: I see fire.
2: Center pin, I see.
3: Go ahead.
2: We have accountability for all units. Still offensive. Continue the clock.
3: Come to my copy.
0: Fire attack.
1: Rick, go ahead.
0: We're good for the blower.
1: I copy. Good for the blower.
2: Fire attack, I see.
0: Go for fire attack.
2: Can I get a can?
0: It looks like we have fire knockdown. Just checking for smoke, starting a blower at the door. Secondary is clear.
2: Okay, I copy all that. Fire knockdown, secondary clear. You guys are still in overhaul. I still do have 315 out here. Do you want to swap a crew out, or are you guys good? If you are, I'm going to cancel it.
0: I think we're good.
2: Can you repeat?
0: Fire attack. I'm good with the resources I have.
2: Copy that.

0: I think it's a 36. You can cancel.
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0: Clock set 30.
1: I copy. Rick, I see.
2: Rick.
1: Can you get a final par for me?
2: How far?

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1: LA, so we can break it down.
2: Copy that. Thanks. Thompson, can you see?
3: Go ahead.
2: We have accountability for all units. IDLH has been mitigated. We can stop the clock. We can show fire out.
3: I copy. Fire out 2303.

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All victim Bravo 1, Patrol 337, at Apple Valley Returned, Unit 208-11959, Apple Valley Road, Unit 208, between Apple Valley Road, and No Cross Street.

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0: 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We'll be delayed.
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0: Yeah, excellent. Yeah, available on radio, though. We're off scene.
1: That's happy.
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Vehicle fire, medic engine 53, southbound I-15, mile marker 129, between 15, freeway south on ramp, and Arrowhead Trail.

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0: Yeah, good morning, Battalion 8, please.
1: Thompson, I copy. Battalion 8. 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

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Difficulty breathing Charlie 1, Medic Ambulance 305, 11065, Sawtooth Court, between No Cross Street and Lilac Road.

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0: 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And I just got off the phone with Searles Valley. I copy line 8, and I'll give the hazmat officer a call.
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Abdominal pain, Charlie 6, Medic Engine 32, Medic Ambulance 31A, 304, West Broadway Street, Unit 11, between Palm Way and A Street.

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0: 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We'll take it.
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0: Sheriff originally advised that they were en route. They are not en route, and they'll call back with an ETA when they are. Do you have a need for MBA?
1: 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I'll just cancel them.
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chest pain, Medigungeon 331-22303, Isidus Avenue, between Tonikin Road and Central Road.

traffic collision, medic ambulance 305A, medic engine 305, medic engine 2, southbound, 15, between state 138 and Cliperhorn, between 15, freeway south off ramp to Honesdale, and 15, freeway south off ramp exit 129.

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2: Traffic collision, medic ambulance 302, southbound, 15, between State 138 and Cleghorn, between 15, freeway south off-ramp to Hohenscales, and 15, freeway south off-ramp exit 129.

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1: 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Freeway south off ramp, exit 129.

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0: Ashton, with traffic for Compton, are you low volume? What's your traffic?
1: Compton, I'm heading into 2, we're also UTL from the border northbound, and this is the center divider to the intervening sport, this is heading southbound.
0: Medic Engine 2, I copy UTL. Medic Engine 2, CHP is also advising their UTL from Oak Hills to 138.

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0: 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Medic Engine 2, Medic Ammo 305, you're low volume, but we're going to go down southbound past Clay Court. Turn around up here, see if we see anything.
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0: Medication 2, Medicaid, Midlands 305, UTO still, southbound past Claycorn, we're going to go available.
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chest pain, medic ambulance 305, medic engine 232, northbound I-15, mile marker 18, between Pittman Canyon Road and Unmade Road.

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Difficulty breathing, medic squad 315-12918, Maple Valley Road, between Topaz Road and Ferridge Court.

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sick person, medic engine 42, 58324, Burke Road, between North Poland Lane and North Goat Mountain Road, seen clear for law enforcement.

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